0: the matter with that cat there?
1: Must be full of reefers.
0: Full of reefers?
1: Yeah, man.
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1: Sailing lightly.
0: 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Man, is that the reefer man?
1: That's the reefer man.
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1: I think he's lost his mind.

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0: Brother Ray Vaughan. 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
1: Uh-huh. 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Yowza. Uh-huh. Get happy, all you sinners, and get happy here. Ah, swing them, sisters, swing them. This is the kind of camp meetings we have in Harlem. Yeah, man. Beat it out, Brother Payne. Beat it out there, son.

0: now.
1: Look out, brother. Tell me all about it, brother. Is you ready? Is you ready? So help me, you is.
2: Yeah, man.

And now, friends, for the star of our show, the longtime favorite of radio, stage, and supper clubs, the king of Hidey Ho himself, here he is, ladies and gentlemen, Cab Calloway.

This musical enjoinder applies only to those of our listeners who aren't already. And this being Cab Calloway's music will lay you long odds that they're mighty few. Get with it.

0: Hey, Doc, I got to see you.
1: Who's that waking me up at 8:30 here in the morning? What's wrong with you, boy?
0: But, Doc, something is bothering me.
1: Is that so? Well, tell me about it.
0: Hey, Doc, I wonder what's wrong with me.
1: You look like you beat for your chops this morning.
0: Hey, Doc, my temperature is 103.
1: Well, let me feel your pulse, eh? Let me feel your pulse.
0: Hey, Doc, whenever she looks at me.
1: Oh, there's a chick mixed up in this thing here. Say, listen, do you get a hazy spell?
0: Yeah.
1: A crazy spell?
0: Yeah.
1: And you run around in circles and yell that you need a pill?
0: Hey, Doc, my ticker is on the blink.
1: Hey, nurse, hand me my stethoscope over there.
0: What do you think?
1: I think the trouble is, you in love.
0: But, Doc, that's a killer. That's a gas. That knocks me on out.

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In my frightened arms, polka dots and moonbeams sparkled on a pug-nosed dream. There were questions in the eyes of other dancers,

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0: Well, look here, Roy, and let's get groovy. 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
1: No, I haven't been uptown, but I've been around.
0: You mean to say you ain't been uptown?
1: No, I haven't been uptown. 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

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If you love your baby, tell the world you do.

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He was a famous trumpet man from out Chicago way. 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He's the boogie woogie bugle boy of Company B. They made him blow a bugle for his Uncle Sam. It really brought him down because he couldn't jam. 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
1: A special number for our friend Paul Douglas, who is recovering from an operation in his hometown, Philadelphia. Because it's one of Paul's favorites, Ray Eberly sings Indian Summer.

Virginia and the town of Tennessee, from the mud of Alabama with a rifle on the knee. There are Okies, there are crackers, every color, every creed.

Arnhem Hospitality. When you hear a welcome to your song, you keep shouting hallelujah all night long. You never rest when you get the best of Harlem.

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me love, give me love, give me love, give me love, give me love, give me love, give me love, give me love, give me love, give me love, give me love, give me love, give me love, give me love, give me love, give me love, give me love, give me love, give me love, give me love, give me love, give me love, give me love, give me love, give me love, give me love, give me love, give me love, give me love, give me love, give me love, give me love, give me love, give me love, give me love, give me love, give me love, give me love, give me love, give me love, give me love, give me love, give me love, give me love, give me love, give me love, give me love, give me love, give me love, give me love, give me love, give me love, give me love, give me love, give me love, give me love, give me love, give me love, give me love, give me love, give me love, give me love, give me love, give me love, give me love, give me love, give me love, give me love, give me love, give me love, give me love, give me love, give me love, give me love, give me love, give me love, give me love, give me love, give me love, give me love, give

son. 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Skid it with you bop to beat it up to the world. Skid it with you dot to do the bop to say. 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bop to do the bop to do the bop to do the bop to do the bop to do the bop to do the bop to do the bop to do the bop to do the bop to do the bop to do the bop to do the bop to do the bop to do the bop 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the bop to do the bop to do the bop to do the bop to do the bop to do the bop to do the bop to do the bop to do the bop to do the bop to do the bop to do the bop to do the bop to do the bop to do the bop to do the bop to do the bop

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We're

Next, one of the top romantic tunes of today. It's from the Broadway show, Oklahoma, which is really the top show along the street. Private First Class Johnny Desmond sings, "People Will Say We're in Love."

I'm sorry.

And now it's medley time. That means a serenade for the mothers, wives, and sweethearts of the officers and enlisted men at Tyndall Field. Here's something old, something new, something borrowed, something blue. The old song, Londonderry Air.